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0: Hello, the roadblock. Just for a minute for the tow.
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0: Adams Road at the County House Road intersection to check on a gray sedan. No one in it. Left parked partially in the roadway. Adams at the intersection of County House Road near the stop sign.
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0: Yeah, it's 129.
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1: That's
0: 2135.

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1: 2149.

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1: 129.
0: I'll be Middle Road and Simmons. Stand by for plate.
1: 2159.
0: That plate's going to be Lincoln Edward Paul 6708.
1: 2159.
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0: 218 North Ave, we took a call from Kim Laffler requesting a check the welfare of her upstairs neighbor Mike. 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
0: 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It's a New York plate.
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0: I'm out at the Custom Pest Control building in Dundee. 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
1: Copy. 2019.

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1: 1-2-0.
0: Do we have any emergency contacts for them?
1: I'm checking so far. I don't find them in our system.
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1: 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That comes back to Custom Pest Control at 8 Bridge Street. 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
0: Gates 204, I'll be on a traffic stop with that. Hamilton Street.
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0: First name, George, Ida, Lincoln, Edward, Sam, middle initial, Mary, last name, Boy, Edward, Charles, Robert, Adam, Frank, Tom, date of birth, 6-16-2008.
1: 0025.

0: 2530. What's your 20?
1: Just past the second mile.
0: Or ET. There's just an upstairs that will clear when you get here.
1: Briefing.
2: 2-0-4-8.
0: 04.
2: I'm not getting anything back for George.
0: Received, I'll call in.
2: 2027.

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1: 1M30.
0: You want to see if we have any information for a Doug J. Thomas, all common spelling? I believe that's going to be the owner.
1: I just located that. Do you want his number? You want me to give him a call?
0: I'll take his number.
1: I have 607-742-5716.
0: Great.
1: 0031.

0: Yeah, it's 1 on 30.
1: That's 30.
0: That's going to be the office number. What's his address?

0: Aisha's address is 8 Bridge Street in Dundee. I do have a second number which states that's the business number.
1: All right, see if you can send it. I'll give it a shot.
0: 0033.

0: Yeah, it's 1M30.
1: 1M30.
0: I was able to get a hold of Doug. Everything's all set here. Can you add that second number and him as the emergency contact for Customs Pest Control?
1: 740038.
0: Thank you. You can show us clear.
1: 0038.

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ambulance, unknown crew status. 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He is clear at 6:45.

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0: Fault 9 traffic. Italy Valley Road, just north of the settlement. Henry Young, Tom, 9191.
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1: What was
0: that? Now the clear weather warning.
1: 766.

I have a seizure call, female patient, unknown age, showing a Naples ambulance, 45441 State Route 53, town of Prattsburg, to be a 12 Delta 4. Crossroads are Maple Ave and Babcock Road.

our carrier had a Copper Naples ambulance. It's going to be 5441 State Route 53 in the town of Prattsburg. Crossroads of Maple Ave and Babcock Road. Have a female patient having a seizure. I would go to the 12 Delta Force.

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0: 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The Putnam Road just off Dundee Starkey.
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0: 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Jillian appears valid in Florida, no hit New York.
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21, respond to 84, Fir Tree Point Road in Starkey. East off of Route 14, and then head north. 84-year-old male. Conscious with abnormal breathing, lips turning blue. He is wearing oxygen. One, respond to 84, Fir Tree Point Road in Starkey, east off of Route 14, and then head north. For the 84-year-old male, that's conscious with abnormal breathing, his lips are turning blue and he is wearing oxygen, he is clear at 919.

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3: okay.
1: to 84 for Tree Point Road in Starkey, east off Route 14, 84-year-old male, CPR in progress. Dundee Fire, respond with 621 to 84 for Tree Point Road in Starkey, east off of Route 14, then head north, 84-year-old male, CPR in progress, 923.

0: 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The subject is breathing.
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0: 925.
2: Eatsville units responding to 84 Fir Tree Point Road. A caller is reporting the patient is now breathing. The patient is breathing.
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2: 03, is it all the way to the end?
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That's Naples Ambulance, 150 Martin Road between Italy Valley Road and Weatherby Road for the general medical alarm.

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North Vine Valley Road at the Vine Valley Store for the fire alarm showing first floor back zone 2. Middlesex Fire, Rushville Fire,

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0: 56 Main Street in Dresden for the two gunshots in the backyard area. No one can be seen. We're getting more information.
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1: 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Just so you advise, end times in route. 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
1: the
0: is normal,
1: plate over in the lobby.
0: Is not alert, not changing
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0: color.
1: Send
0: an ambulance with your ALS, Dresden first responders, 200 Camp Road, Camp Seneca Lake, for the 20-year-old female, in and out of consciousness, breathing is normal. Not responding normally, not changing color, 1251.

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0: In the area of Brown Street and South Ave, RP reporting, RP Danny Ribbles reporting Kelly Bozier is chasing him. No weapons. Kelly is wearing black shirt with shorts. He was last seen chasing him in the area of Duncan.
1: Where is he?
0: Thank you.

0: 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Benton Center, Charles Adam Edward, 8222.
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0: 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I'll be stepping out the ball field. 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
0: 489 Route 54, just south of Rooster Hill Vineyards. RP reporting a deer with broken legs on the side of the road. It's reporting it's almost caused accidents.
1: Received.
0: 1523.
1: 2017.
2: 20.
1: I can take that. I'm in the village.
2: I'm in the village as well. I'll get it.
1: Received.

ambulance with your ALS. 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Had the symptoms since Friday, July 3rd. Pending ambulance, ALS 110 East Main Street, apartment 2, for an 88-year-old female, conscious, breathing, and alert, showing clear evidence of a stroke, showing since Friday, July 3rd.

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0: Yates, 1M14.
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1: Affirmative.
0: SNR, send him.
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0: 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Back in service.
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0: one of 258s. Call back to Robert Pierce for a harassment complaint.
1: Mercy.
0: 16.9.

0: It's 1-0.
1: 1-0.
0: Off duty.
1: 17-00.
2: 6-1.
1: 1-1-9.
2: Same thing.
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1: 1-7.
0: Can you call him?

ambulance, ALS, right outside of the Wagner restaurant in Penyan, 17-year-old male, conscious, breathing alert, fallen, still on the ground, possible seizure activity, now vomiting. Penyan ambulance, ALS, outside of the Wagner restaurant in Penyan, on the sidewalk, 17-year-old male, conscious, breathing alert, fallen, still on the ground, possible seizure activities, unknown injuries, now vomiting, 1711.

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guys are waiting for a call back from Mercy Flight. If they do accept, it's going to be an 8-minute flight plus lift.

0: A4. 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Clear Thompson, return. 1734.
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1: 63.
0: In service 3, last cue, park until 0700.

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0: I'll be out at 1695 Twin Oaks.
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0: I'll be out at 66 Main Street, apartment B, Dresden, civil.
1: 1812.

Yeah, it's A4. A4. A4 is back in service.

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0: Call back to Curtis Northrop regarding a larceny complaint.
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0: 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Route 14A north of Ellis Road for a Cartier.
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0: I'm back in service, if you could put that in hold for tomorrow for me.
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Take the SNS. They have a 20-minute ETA. Pinion Ambulance 2262 Airport Drive, Seneca Flight to pick up Mercy Flight. Take the SNS. 20-minute ETA, 1906.

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0: Can you see if Marvel's is available for the owner's request?
1: 1912.

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1: 1M25.
0: That vehicle's been removed. There'll be one for pickup east side of the road, just south of 4636 14A. Be clear back in service.

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1: 2001.